nothing is the same since you've been gone. This old house is not the same anymore. I'm sitting and writing a letter to you, knowing that you'll probably never receive it. But I miss you. I walk by myself, I talk to myself.

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0: It's 105.5 in the south, 105.9 in the north. A very pleasant good morning to you. As one would say, happy Friday to each and every one of you. Joining us this morning on Kiss FM's Morning Magazine, where we kick off with the inspirational moments. Marla here with you up until the hour of 10. A very pleasant one to you. A very pleasant good morning. Mrs. Davison already saying happy Friday. It's the weekend. Good morning, Mrs. Davison. Got to say good morning to Sarah in Rock Hall. Monica in Beausejour. Good morning, good morning. The Mrs. Bernards. Good morning.
1: Come, Jesus.
0: Morning, Roxy.

It is 15 minutes past the hour of 6. Once again, a very pleasant good morning. And thank you for joining us on this day, Friday, June the 12th, 2026. In the news, it says the chief medical officer says a reopened St. Jude will advance health equity and universal health coverage. And Julian Alfred celebrates her 25th birthday with a fourth straight Diamond League victory. Wherever you are, good morning to you. Thank you for joining us. Another beautiful day in St. Lucia. We say thank you for keeping it right there. Here is Alan Jackson with Wherever He Leads, I'll Go.

We've got to say good morning to Miss Anne, wishing her a good day wherever you are. North, south, east, west of Silesia, good morning to you. You're tuned to the 24-hour love station. Marla here with you. Our internationals, good day. Hillary, good morning to you. On your journey already.

We've got to say good morning to Mr. Self Preservation, wishing you a good day. We say good morning to Mr. Quincy as well, also Mr. Julian, all joining us right

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1: Good morning, listeners, and welcome to today's morning word. Today we focus on soul searching. Simply put, soul searching means trying to find meaning and purpose in life. It's about figuring out the why for our existence, fueling our lives with purpose, intent. It is totally healthy and meaningful to engage in soul searching, as it's a reflective process where we can examine our beliefs, values, and motivations in order for us to gain deeper insights into ourselves and our lives. Soul searching is very important. If we have to live a life of serenity and peace and happiness, we are able to understand our true selves, which leads to a more purposeful and fulfilling life. It is beneficial during times of transition or uncertainty, helping us make clearer decisions and achieve goals aligned with an inner self. The soul is the central component which forms essence of being human, as well as the body. The soul draws life from the spirit, for it is the spirit that keeps the soul alive and equally binds the soul to the physical body. The human spirit is the driving force or energy behind the existence of the soul. The soul is of three parts: the mind, the will, and the emotions. Our souls are very valuable because of its durability. They last for all eternity. Adrian Rogers said, "God never makes duplicates. You are his handiwork, the crafting of Almighty God." End of quote. Our souls are extremely rare and each is unique. Soul searching leads to transformation, where the Holy Spirit cleanses, heals, and renews our inner being, leading us to the right path, away from sin and the chaos of life. It leads us towards our Maker. It is often presented as an appeal to God to look within our hearts, as many times we don't or may not see our own hidden flaws. The sad truth is, many times, many of us soul search when we're going through tough times or are experiencing negative emotions that are difficult to deal with. But soul searching should be exercised every day that we're alive, as it's an opportunity to connect with God and to improve our spirituality, our attitudes and behaviors. 1 Corinthians 11 and 28 tells us, "Let every man examine himself." End of scripture. So today, let us engage in soul searching. Let us question ourselves. What is my purpose? What direction am I taking in this life? Do I want personal growth, clarity? May I spend time alone with my Maker, with my thoughts? And like the psalmist in Psalm
0: 1. And we seem to have had a power surge or something's happened there with the WhatsApp, and we came to an abrupt stop. So if I could take in some music, and would have to play this one again from our phone. We do apologize about that. Yes, all sent to try us, but we hold on. And we've got to say thank you to Lady Kodra already. Let's take in some music and we'll come back with the morning word. Let's see if it's going to work from my phone. Let's go.
1: Good morning, listeners, and welcome to today's morning word. Today we focus on soul searching. Simply put, soul searching means trying to find meaning and purpose in life. It's about figuring out the why for our existence, fueling our lives with purpose, intent. It is totally healthy and meaningful to engage in soul searching, as it's a reflective process where we can examine our beliefs, values, and motivations in order for us to gain deeper insights into ourselves and our lives. Soul searching is very important. If we have to live a life of serenity and peace and happiness, we are able to understand our true selves, which leads to a more purposeful and fulfilling life. It is beneficial during times of transition or uncertainty, helping us make clearer decisions and achieve goals aligned with an inner self. The soul is the central component which forms essence of being human, as well as the body. The soul draws life from the spirit, for it is the spirit that keeps the soul alive and equally binds the soul to the physical body. The human spirit is the driving force or energy behind the existence of the soul. The soul is of three parts: the mind, the will, and the emotions. Our souls are very valuable because of its durability. They last for all eternity. Adrian Rogers said, "God never makes duplicates. You are his handiwork, the crafting of Almighty God." End of quote. Our souls are extremely rare, and each is unique. Soul searching leads to transformation, where the Holy Spirit cleanses, heals, and renews our inner being, leading us to the right path, away from sin and the chaos of life. It leads us towards our Maker. It is often presented as an appeal to God to look within our hearts, as many times we don't or may not see our own hidden flaws. The sad truth is, many times many of us soul search when we're going through tough times or are experiencing negative emotions that are difficult to deal with. But soul searching should be exercised every day that we're alive, as it's an opportunity to connect with God and to improve our spirituality, our attitudes, and behaviors. 1 Corinthians 11 and 28 tells us, "Let every man examine himself." End of scripture. So today, let us engage in soul searching. Let us question ourselves. What is my purpose? What direction am I taking in this life? Do I want personal growth, clarity? May I spend time alone with my Maker, with my thoughts? And like the psalmist in Psalm 139, 23 to 24, it says, "Search me, O God, and know my heart. Try me and know my thoughts, and see if there be any wicked ways in me, and lead me in the way everlasting." End of scripture. And so I leave us with this quote by Lorraine Nealon. Serenity is not the conclusion of a soul journey. It is the acceptance of being on a soul journey. End of quote. Do have a happy day.

I think Lady Kodra has invited everyone to go on that inner journey, soul searching, a time to look within and better understand ourselves, our purpose and the unique gifts we carry. Soul searching encourages us to reflect on who we are, why we are here, and how we can grow. Every soul is precious and unique, and through self-discovery, we find the path towards transformation. Well, the journey inward helps us discover the purpose we are meant to share outward. We've got to say thank you, Lady Kodra, for sharing these reflections with us throughout the week. Your words have indeed encouraged us to look beyond the surface and explore the deeper parts of ourselves. Thank you ever so much, and we take the opportunity to wish you a fantastic weekend, or peaceful weekend, rather. We know that you go through that mourning period with the death of your brother, so you are in our thoughts. And everyone who's mourning the death of their loved ones, we remember you in our prayers. Good morning to you. We say good morning to Anna in Barnes and also Lucita in Brooklyn. Good morning to you. Listen, Barbara, you good morning to you. Are you there? And Derry Soul. Eleanor.

We say good morning to Catherine in the USA. A very interesting word. She says, thank you for the word soul searching today.

got to say good morning to Patricia Lionel, also Mr. George Lee. Good morning to you. Thank you for joining us as we take in the final one on the Inspirational Moments.

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1: Reckless driving and speeding can kill. 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
0: 6:51 on the clock as we go into the morning workout. And just reminding you, a morning workout is not only about strengthening the body, it's also about refreshing the mind and preparing the spirit for the day ahead. Even a few minutes of stretching, walking, or gentle movement can help improve energy, balance, and focus. And that is where we step in with that music to help you along. It's a morning workout. It's Friday. Ready to get out of that bed? Oh, if you can't get out of that bed, you stay right there and move in your bed. Let's go. It is a love thing on the 24-hour love station. Let's do it.

It's a loving the morning workout right here on Kiss FM. If you're joining us, well, thank you so much for doing that. Rinya and Rupinia, they are joining us there this morning. The ballerina girl, she's joining us. Nurse Moira, joining us. We've got to say good morning to all our doctors. Dr. Isidore, Dynamic Spine Center. Dr. Joseph, our vet. Good.

Gotta say good morning to Mr. Dasherville, the mighty Dashy. Wishing you all the very best.

exclusive to you. We're speaking the final one on the morning workout. Yes. I hope that you're all warmed up and ready for the final one. Let's keep it moving.

0: Take it down. Take it down. The morning workout right here on Kiss FM. Take it down. Take it down. Good morning to you. I do hope that you had a wonderful workout with us this morning. And of course, it is Friday, so go on. Have yourself a wonderful day.
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Thank you for joining us. We take a look at the international news where it says Tehran says nothing finalized after Trump claims deal to end Iran war near. Yeah. Once again, good morning and thank you so much for keeping it KISS and joining us on KISS FM, your 24-hour love station.

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Yes, we're taking Letitia to the limit right here on Kiss FM. We've got to say good morning to Yulin. And here's her favorite song. Good morning, Lucia Patrick.

It's not time to make a change. Just relax, take it easy. You're still young, that's your fault. There's so much you have to know.

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Music coming there from Trisha Yearwood. And if you already know it, you don't already know it, the 2026 World Cup has begun in Mexico City with an opening ceremony filled with colour, dancing and a performance by global music star Shakira. Good morning to you. Thank you so much for joining us on Kiss FM. Yes, the 2026 World Cup. Do not. Mexico against South Africa. Score 2-0. Let's say a quick good morning to Lucia Patrick. Thank you for the coffee.

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1: 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Thank you so much for joining us on KISS FM. 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Good morning, good morning. It's Friday. Happy Friday to everyone joining us on KISS FM. Yes, we made it too. Friday. Of course, if you don't know what we're talking about, this is where we ask you questions. Everything, St. Alicia. And it's all been sponsored by Chemico Manufacturing. The history, the people, the places, the culture, the cuisine, the flora, the fauna. In fact, everything. Everything, St. Alicia. Right here on KISS FM. We're going to say good morning to our mascot. That's what she calls herself. KISS FM, good morning to you.
2: Bonjour, voilà. Bonjour, tout le monde. Voilà, Eugenie Akilai.
1: Everything copacetic. There's only one Eugenia. There's only one Eugenia. Right?
2: Yeah.
1: Right, right, right. What are you doing this weekend, Eugenia? Well, one day at a time, then. That's right. Well, you go on and have a wonderful day. And please let me... on Monday... Oh, you've got to go? Yeah, but quickly... What is happening? Oh, you've got... you've got a goat as well, okay? Right, you go and sort her out quickly before she meets herself. Bye-bye, Eugenia. Oh, my goodness me. Country life, eh? Eugenia's got to go and sort out her... Is it Makume? Or Makum? One or t'other. Oh, my goodness me. The lady's got everything. A wonderful country life she's having. Enjoy every moment. At 94, rushing out to untie Marco. Oh, there you have it. 4505477. Who's going to get through today? Nice and easy one today. Let's do that quickly. These moments sponsored by Chemico Manufacturing. No end to the questions. Let's take you back with this one. Well, I'm sure there are people who will remember this person. He was a man with a strong sense of national pride and a deep commitment to the cause of community service. One of the most influential persons to head the St. Lucia Tourist Board, first vice president of the St. Lucia Chamber of Commerce, tourism advisor to the government of St. Lucia, chairman of the Air Services Committee, also founded the JCs, the St. Lucia JCs. 4505477. Need I say any more? Let's read again. Not a flicker just yet. Prominent person he was. A man with a strong sense of national pride and a deep commitment to the cause of community service. One of the most influential persons to head the St. Lucia Tourist Board, first vice president of the St. Lucia Chamber of Commerce, that's 1979 to 1982. 1989, tourism advisor to the government of St. Lucia. Somebody's flashing already. Kiss FM, good morning. Give us the answer.
2: Oh.
1: Pardon? Okay.
2: Romanus Lansico Bala.
1: Romanus Lansico. Thank you for trying, but you're not correct. Thank you. No, that's not the name we're looking for.
2: 4-5-0.
1: Bye-bye, Eugenia. 4-5-0-5-4-7-7. She says Romanus Lansico. What do you say? Man with a strong sense of national pride and a deep commitment to the cause of community service. One of the most influential persons to head the St. Lucia Tourist Board. First Vice President of the St. Lucia Chamber of Commerce, 1979 to 1982. 1989, Tourism Advisor to the Government of St. Lucia. Also Chairman of the Air Services Committee. He founded the St. Lucia JCs. And of course, president of another club as well. Kiss FM, you're on the air. Good morning.
2: Good morning, my love.
1: Good morning. And who are we talking to there this morning? Turn your device down a bit. Turn your device down, please.
2: I am turning it down. That's Sharon.
1: Hello, Sharon. How are you?
2: I'm well, thank you. And you?
1: Not too bad, thank you. You've got the answer for me, Sharon.
2: Yes, it's Mr. Hilary Modi.
1: What, who is it? Please tell us. I'm excited.
2: Mr. Hilary Modi.
1: Mr. Hilary Modis, but thank you ever so much for trying. I'm sorry, that's not the answer we're looking for.
2: Thank you.
1: 4505477, that's our number right here on Kiss FM.

0: Good morning. Kiss FM, good morning. Kiss FM, good morning. Can you hear me?
1: Yeah.
0: All right. And do you have our answer today?
1: It is so Benson, Frederick, Floyd's.
0: Vincent? You're saying Floyd's.
1: Yeah.
0: No, I'm so sorry, but thank you for trying. All right then. 4505477, thank you, young one, for trying. 450, please, you can call us on the WhatsApp. We need to hear your voice. People need to know who's the names going on our box, in our box. 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
2: Bonjour,
0: monsieur.
2: Ça va bien.
0: Très bien, merci, monsieur. Well, that's what it says here.
2: I'm
0: asking you a question. I gave the write-up, so you need to tell me who we're talking about. Yes, Desmond Skeet, no. Yeah, the person we're asking about, he founded the St. Lucia Jesus as well. Yeah, so we're looking for that person's name too. All right, so we gave the write-up about the person. Okay. So please, if you'd like to tell us, all right? Thank you, but you're not right. Okay.
2: All right.
0: 4505477. I know you know the answer. But you're so excited, it can't come out, yeah? Go on. There must be someone who knows of this person. He was a man with a strong sense of national pride. Come on, people. And a deep commitment to the cause of community service. One of the most influential persons to head the St. Lucia Tourist Board. First Vice President of the St. Lucia Chamber of Commerce from 1979 to 1982. In 1989, Tourism Advisor to the Government of St. Lucia, also Chairman of the Air Services Committee. Founded the St. Lucia Jaces way back. And, of course, a little clue there. And he launched a campaign. Keep the City Clean campaign, yes? Also, I can't tell you that one. I can't give you that clue because he's going to give it away. Yeah, Kiss FM, good morning to you. You're on the air. Good morning.
3: I'm saying Mr. Peter A. Beggars.
0: What are you saying?
3: Mr. Peter A. Beggars.
0: What does the A stand for?
3: I
0: know you always try that one, don't you? But tell us about him. You know anything about him?
3: I know he was a businessman in St. Lucia.
0: That's
3: what I can remember.
0: That's all you can remember. You don't know him as the president of the St. Lucia Chamber of Commerce or anything like that. Yeah?
3: Kind of.
0: You know a little something.
3: Yeah.
0: So you have to go
3: very
0: back
3: young
0: to...
3: Very at the time.
0: Of course. And then you've got to go back to the history books, yeah? He's got quite a lot written about him. And if you check out the book, The Icons of St. Lucia, and there's a great write-up there about him. Do you know when he passed away?
3: No, I can't. No.
0: All right. Do you remember that campaign, Keep the City Clean?
3: Yes, I remember that.
0: All right, then. And who are we talking to? The one and only?
3: Christine.
0: I know your voice very well. Thank you so much, Christine.
3: You're welcome.
0: Thank you for helping us with the question there. Bye-bye now. Someone said it's J.E. Bagas. No, it's not J.E. Bagas. We've got a twister there. Do you happen to know who his father was? That's Peter Anthony Bagas. Who was his father? Do you know the name? I like teasing. I want you to find out. Yes? The name remains. Yes, the name remains. Marla, well, we got the answer already, so you can hold back. Somebody says Vincent Frederick Floyd's. No, that's not what we're looking for. Who
2: was the father of Peter Anthony Burgas? That's your homework for the weekend, all right? Staring at you. Staring at you, but we don't want initials. We want the full name. The morning teaser, all sponsored by Chemico Manufacturing. And reminding you, the morning teaser is all about the people, the places, the culture, the cuisine, the flora, the fauna. In fact, everything, Sanusia. And from time to time, we may just hit you with a little current affairs, thereby keeping you on your toes. You still trying to work it out? Who was the father? Kiss FM, good morning, you on the air.
4: Joseph Edgar Vega.
2: Ay, ay, ay.
4: We're not giving nothing for next week.
2: No, that was the final question there. I'm not giving you any twister, Monsieur Eugene. How are you? Congratulations. Your girl has come up again. Yes. Shining.
4: Let me tell you.
2: Let me tell you. Yes.
4: When she won the 200 meters on Corpus Christi, which was the 4th of June.
2: Yeah.
4: And I saw a few clips of her training. That was the best of Julian I've seen.
2: Oh, wow.
4: She looked even better than when she won the gold in 2004 in Paris.
2: Yes, yes, yes.
4: Yeah.
2: I was wondering, I didn't hear anything from you.
4: 2024 Paris Games, yeah.
2: It's all right, I'm sure people know.
4: And I must admit, right now, the world is gunning for her.
2: Absolutely.
4: So rest assured, she's gunning for them too. So if all in names are coming up now for August Diamond League finals.
2: Oh my goodness. It's going to be exciting times, yeah?
4: Indeed.
2: Well, we continue to pray that, Julian Alfred, continue to keep strong and healthy.
4: Yeah, remain in good health and,
2: Yes, we know. Yeah.
4: That's important because those events, any little tweak.
2: Yeah.
4: In the hamstring or anywhere it is, that's problem. So that's right.
2: Just
4: keep our fingers crossed that all goes well for the season.
2: Absolutely.
4: And looking forward to the Commonwealth Games next month into August.
2: Oh goodness me. So will you be traveling and all of that? Because I didn't hear from you. I thought you'd gone to Oslo.
4: There's so many world events happening now. You have the ICC Women's Cricket World Cup.
2: Yes, you got it.
4: The West Indies women, they're playing tomorrow.
2: Mm-hmm.
4: Of course, you have the FIFA World Cup, which started yesterday.
2: Mm-hmm.
4: They had the wins for for Mexico yesterday over.
2: That's right.
4: Yeah, the
2: 2026 World Cup. So you'll be busy in sports, yeah?
4: And you won't
2: be going to Mexico. You won't be doing any of that. You'll be staying right here at home, yeah?
4: Mexico, no.
2: Yeah. All right. Thank you ever so much. And whatever you do, please keep us, informed about the sports taking place.
4: Indeed, but this weekend, starting tomorrow, on the 20 semifinals,
2: one
4: in Sufre, and then Blackheart semifinals 2.
2: On the 20, not the senior.
4: And of course, you have semifinal 2 on Sunday at Baba Laste Grounds in Grotere.
2: Once again,
4: starting tomorrow, on the 20 final, semifinals 1 in Sufre.
2: Yeah.
4: And then Blackheart semifinal 2.
2: Yeah.
4: Mm-hmm. Yes, on the 20, not the senior, on the 20. Mm-hmm.

We've got to say thank you to all our listeners, to everyone participating. And we saw a little answer coming in there saying Peter Begars. And I think we should accept that. If they could tell us their names. Sybil Joseph. If I'm correct, you let me know. We'll put your name on our list. So, Sybil, thank you for joining us. We'll take the opportunity to wish Eugenia a fantastic weekend there in the country. Yes, dealing with her goat, the donkey, and everything else. And her family as well, spending time with her. I've got to say thank you to Mr. Dubuy. He will be keeping us abreast of what's going on in the sporting world and right here at home in St. Lucia. Have a great day, Mr. and Mrs. Beauville. And our answer today, Peter Anthony Begars. His father was Joseph Edgar Begars, just as Monsieur Eugene told us. Read all about it.

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4: Yes, and this is where we've got to grab that cup of tea. One of our listeners said or mentioned that we played Stranger on the Shore. Kenny G, please, can we play that again? Here it is, our dear listener. Thank you for joining us. Enjoy your cup of tea.

gonna say good morning to the roofies.

We've got to say good morning to Catherine Poole. Letitia, good morning to you again. I tell you, you left some words there on my mind. Love you too, all right?

says, all of the music that you play brings such joy. Hello, we're going to say good morning to Justin and Demali, trying to get you out of that bed this morning. Because a vision softly. Go on, my girl, enjoy your cup of tea. Let

Music coming there from Connie Francis. Once again, a very pleasant good morning to you. Thank you for joining us. The 24-hour love station.

Thank you for keeping it right there, of course. Next weekend is Father's Day, and I don't see any big excitement. Have you? Probably a wheelbarrow or something like that in a shoe window. Nothing for fathers. Rather quiet.

We've got to say good morning to RM, and we've got to say good morning to Shaila, requesting that we play her favourite song at the moment. Wherever you are joining us, good morning to you. And here's your song.

Madeline Fouchier's requested that we play this song because she loves it as well. But before we do so, let's say advance birthday greetings to Malik Jean-Pierre of La Tunie in Vieuxfort, who is celebrating tomorrow. And Grand Mercy, all the very best to you. That's Anna saying happy birthday to her dear grandson, Malik, who will be celebrating his special day tomorrow as we take a Sunday country from the top.

0: And this is where we ended on today's program for the Synchronized SIP, all being sponsored by Raj Communications.
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0: It is 6 minutes past the hour of nine in Senesha. In the news today, the Ministry of Health says the full commissioning of St. Jude Hospital at its refurbished Auger site will play a critical role in strengthening healthcare delivery in southern St. Lucia and advancing the government's goal of universal health coverage. Chief Medical Officer Dr. Sharon Belmar George described the hospital as a key pillar of the national healthcare system, noting that it provides essential secondary care services, including emergency treatment, surgery, dialysis, and maternity care. She said the reopening will help ensure greater health equity by giving residents in the south access to quality healthcare in a purpose-built facility, whilst also improving the country's capacity to respond to emergencies, particularly given the hospital's proximity to the Hiranora International Airport. Dr. Belmar George added that the full commissioning of St. Jude Hospital forms part of a broader healthcare reform agenda aimed at improving access, affordability, and quality of care. She explained that the ministry is working to expand services and operating hours at key primary healthcare facilities across the island, reducing pressure on hospital emergency departments and allowing hospitals to focus on more complex medical cases. The chief medical officer also praised the dedication of St. Jude Hospital staff, who continue to provide the care from the temporary stadium facility over the years, noting that the return to the Auger site will provide a safer and more modern environment with upgraded equipment, improved clinical processes, and the potential for expanded healthcare services. Also in the news, Olympic champion Julian Alfred celebrated her 25th birthday in style on Wednesday, June the 10th, claiming victory in the women's 100 metres at the Oslo Diamond League meet in Norway. Alfred crossed the line in a wind-assisted 10.76 seconds at the Bislett Games, securing her fourth consecutive outdoor win of the season and continuing her impressive dominance on the international circuit. The birthday triumph came just 6 days after another standout performance in Rome, where Alfred won the 200 metres in 21.93 seconds at the Diamond League event. Despite describing conditions in Oslo as chilly, Alfred said she was pleased with her performance and relieved to come through the race safely. She also acknowledged that there is still room for improvement, in particular with her starts, as she continues to fine-tune her performances ahead of upcoming competitions. We say thank you for joining us on KISS FM as we take a quick look at the international news, where it says the 2026 World Cup has begun in Mexico City with an opening ceremony filled with color, dancing, and a performance by global music star Shakira. Thousands of fans arrive at the legendary Azteca Stadium in Mexico City with a real sense of excitement for the first World Cup on their home turf in 40 years. But outside the stadium, there were sporadic, violent clashes as radical protesters attempted to disrupt the event and were met by a heavy security response. For the most part, though, football took center stage and there were wild celebrations as Mexico kicked off their campaign with a 2-0 win over South Africa. Also on the international front, Nigeria has become the latest African state to repatriate some of the citizens from South Africa following a rise in anti-migrant sentiments in the country. A flight carrying 268 Nigerians has landed in Lagos after leaving Johannesburg on Thursday morning. The passengers were part of around 1,000 people who the Nigerian consulate in South Africa says have registered to be repatriated. Ghana, Zimbabwe and Malawi have already carried out evacuations ahead of a 30th of June deadline set by some campaigners for undocumented migrants to leave. Many people from other parts of Africa moved to South Africa around the time or white minority rule ended in 1994, hoping for a better life. But with South Africa facing an unemployment rate of more than 30%, anti-migrant sentiments have risen, with protest marches being held in major cities. And finally, on the international front, Pope Leo began a 2-day visit to the Canary Islands on Thursday by listening to the stories of migrants who have risked long and perilous journeys across the Atlantic to reach Europe. "You are not numbers of files, you are people," the Pope told the gathering on the Spanish island of Gran Canaria, adding that he bowed before their dignity. That recognition and solidarity is the theme of the Pope's visit to the island, a clear counterpoint to the portrayal of migration in Europe by others as a crisis or invasion. We say thank you ever so much for joining us on Kiss FM. A short commercial break after that. We've got the weather report in detail. Thank you for joining us. I'm feeling

0: 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It's me, Tricia. Quick question. What's the take on solar panels?
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I'll see you.

Our forecaster today, Vigil Saltibus, who says that present weather at Hiranoora is fair and hazy. Present temperature at Hiranoora, 27 degrees Celsius or 81 degrees Fahrenheit. Last night's minimum temperature at Hiranoora, 27 degrees Celsius or 81 degrees Fahrenheit. Relative humidity at Hiranoora, 77%. The wind at Hiranoora is blowing from the east at 20 miles per hour or 31 kilometers per hour. The rainfall in the 24-hour period, which ended at 2 a.m. today, at Hiranoora, 0.2 millimeters. Total rainfall for the month of June so far at Hiranoora, 6.6 millimeters. Our sunsets today, 6:32 p.m. Sunrises tomorrow, 5:35 a.m. The forecast for St. Lucia, valid for the next 24 hours. The winds will be blowing from the east near 22 miles per hour or 35 kilometers per hour. The weather, fair, breezy and hazy conditions will occasionally give way to cloudy intervals and a few showers, which may cause minor disruptions to outdoor activities. We take a look at the marine forecast for seas in a 25-mile or 40-kilometer radius from St. Lucia. The tides for Castries Harbour, low at 7:33 a.m., high at 2:26 p.m. Tides for Viewfort Bay, low at 9 a.m., high at 3:33 p.m. The seas are moderate to locally rough with waves 5 to 7 feet or 1.5 to 2.1 meters in easterly swells. Small craft operators and sea bathers should exercise caution due to locally rough seas. The forecast for the Lesser Antilles, fair, breezy and hazy, becoming cloudy at times with a few showers. The tropical weather outlook, the Atlantic high-pressure system will maintain moderate to brisk easterly winds and stable conditions over the region during the next 24 hours. Once again, two tropical waves located over the central and far eastern Atlantic are moving westward near 15 miles per hour or 24 kilometers per hour. The weather in London today, 21 degrees Celsius and cloudy. In New York, 27 degrees Celsius and mostly sunny. In Toronto, 23 degrees Celsius and partly sunny. We've got to say good day to Mr. and Mrs. XL in Toronto, wishing them a great weekend. Wherever you are, good morning to you. Thank you for keeping it right there. Kiss FM.

A little touch of Johnny Nash as we say good morning to Megs, also Jay in the UK, not forgetting to mention Chrissy as well in the UK. Here's one from Johnny Bristol. Hang on in there.

Yes, we're going to say good day to DJ Nightbreak in the UK, also DJ Country Boy. Good morning, or good day to both of you, all of us, all of you. It's a Friday feeling here. We've got somebody screaming. I wonder why.

We're going to say good morning to the humble man, wishing him a good day. We go into a few moments with Royalty Pools International very shortly. A little touch of John Holt in the morning.

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0: Once again, this is where I've got to wrap it up and say thank you to each and every one of you joining us on KISS FM. Have a fantastic rest of day and, of course, a great weekend as well. Thank you for joining us. Vince Gill taking us home today. When love finds you, that's real love. Okay? Bye-bye for now. I say bye. Bye-bye.

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I'm Mitchie with you until 2 o'clock this afternoon. How's your Friday morning going

Hello there. Have you had your coffee yet? I'm just having mine. This is McNeil Griffith, His Eminence, your favorite TikToker. Now, you guys know I'm always on TikTok giving you the vibe of the day, right? Now, if I'm not on TikTok, guess what I'm doing? I'm there listening to Michi on Kiss FM 105.9 right here on the beautiful island of St. Lucia. Now, you better join us there, eh? 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

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Yes, from you, the listeners of Kiss FM. All you have to do is send me a WhatsApp message to nominate your song, your special song. 4505477. If you're outside of St. Lucia, 1-758-45-05477. The first five listeners to WhatsApp me, their song, their special song that they were nominated for the Kiss Lover Song of the Day coming up at 1:45. Yes, the first five will be nominated. So hurry, WhatsApp me now.

0: See, it's burning me to hold on to this. I know this is something I gotta do, but that don't mean I want to. What I'm trying to say is that I love you, Edges. 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
0: What I'm trying to say is that I love you, Edges. 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

I said the first five listeners who WhatsApp me their songs would be nominated for the Kiss Lover Song of the Day coming up at 1:45. But some came in within a millisecond of each other. And just to be fair, so today we have 8 nominations.

Good morning, going out to Brad. He's always locked on to Kiss FM. It's open, you're having a great, great Friday morning, Brad. Okay, so let's get into the nominations for the Kiss Lover Song of the Day. For today, the 12th of June, 2026. Now listen carefully. Which one of these songs are you going to vote against? Or should we say vote on? Nominated by Julie. Just the Lonely Talking by Whitney Houston. Nominated by Shyla. You Mean the World to Me, Toni Braxton. I think we're going to have to rename Shyla Toni Braxton, you know. She is indeed a big Toni Braxton fan. Nominated by Aspie. Kissing You by the group Total. 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If Ever I'm In Your Arms Again by Peebo Bryson. Nominated by the Spice Queen, Sabita. Back at One by Brian McKnight. Nominated by Lovely Lisa. Giving You the Best That I Got by Anita Baker. And our final nomination for today for the Kiss Lover Song of the Day. Nominated by Miss Caramel. That's What Friends Are For by Dionne Warwick. Which one of those songs do you want to be crowned at 1:45 as a Kiss Lover Song of the Day? All you gotta do is WhatsApp me on 450-5477. That's 1-758-450-5477. And say, hey, Mitchie, I vote X, Y, and Z song. And then stick with us here on Kiss FM until 1:45, where we will crown the Kiss Lover Song of the Day.

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4: 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This is McNeil Griffith, His Eminence, your favorite TikToker. Now, you guys know I'm always on TikTok giving you the vibe of the day, right? Now, if I'm not on TikTok, guess what I'm doing? I'm there listening to Mitchie on KISS FM 105.9 right here on the beautiful island of St. Lucia. 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

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Fabulous Friday greetings going out to Mr. ABBA. That's Alan, M530, Mondadour Route.

fantastic Friday. Greetings going out to luscious Lucia. Lucia Patrick, good morning to you. Also, good morning to M471, Mr. Frederick on the Grand Revere route. And not forgetting Miss Jenny Grant Emmanuel. Good Friday morning, my doo-doo darling.

You're locked on to Kiss FM. I'm Mitchie with you until 2 o'clock this afternoon. And if you don't know, if you don't know what time it is, it's time for the Kiss Mid-Morning Mystery Artist Quiz. I'm going to give you a couple clues on an artist. If you think you know, if you think you have the musical knowledge, just WhatsApp me the answer, 1758 4505477. Can you tell me who is the mystery artist today? 4505477 is the number you need to know. Let's get into the first clue. Our mystery artist this morning is a classically trained piano player with a string of Grammy wins. Now, you know, I like to play the background music to kind of like, you know, confuse you. First clue again. Our mystery artist is a classically trained piano player with a string of Grammy wins. Who is our mystery artist for this Friday morning?

Savita says Alicia too. Nicole, you think you're right? Do you? Our mystery artist is a classically trained piano player with a string of Grammy wins.

He grew up in Ohio and got his start on TV talent shows. It's not Chick Corea, but that's a very musically educated answer. Mary Jazz, that's not right. It's not Ray Charles.

Our mystery artist is a classically trained piano player with a string of Grammy wins. He grew up in Ohio and got his start on TV talent shows. Who is our mystery artist? Sybil, you think you're sure? Althea Descartes says, I am definitely sure.

of this morning's mystery artist. Omarion from B2K fame, Icebox. You know that feeling when somebody's put your heart on ice? When it's gone from the hot passion to the cold, cold cool down, right? Mary Jazz, are you sure? Malaika says the mystery artist is Chris Brown. No, Malaika, that's not right.

Sybil says she is very, very sure that she knows. No, it's not Babyface. Who is the kiss? Mid-morning mystery artist for today, the 12th of June, 2026. No, it's not Omarion. It's not Chris Brown. Definitely not Ray Charles. Not TJ, Keanu, Taro. Shyla, where do you research this from? Okay, Nicole, Sylvia, Althea Descartes.

You're all so sure that you know the answer to the mystery artist for this morning. Yes, you're all correct. This morning's Kiss mid-morning mystery artist is none other than Mr. John Legend.

You're logged on to Kiss FM, your 24-hour love station. Good morning, going out to Pontius Simon. Yes, you did get it right also. John Legend was our mystery artist. I mean, I would stay if you could tell the truth. But you can't. No matter how much time I ask. Is that your chick or it? Also, great Friday morning going out to Judy Cherubin. And

Reminding you, coming up at 11 a.m. this morning, we have a rebroadcast of the Dr. Tanji Show. So keep it locked right here to Kiss FM, your 24-hour love station. Mitchie in your company until 2 this afternoon. If you're celebrating your birthday today, happy birthday. So you bought me a car, he can buy that too. I can take care of sending big, big birthday kisses and hugs and wishes. I upgraded you. You and me Fashion Week in Paris. I put you on to the CEO, the queen of Prince and Things down there on Marianne Street, Castries. It's hope you have a fantastic birthday.

This is Christina. Christina Aguilera. Going out especially for Miss Lucia Patrick. The name of the song is Bound to You.

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0: Your grace and mercy brought me over. I'm out.
1: Good morning, good morning, good morning. I swear to you, I'm watching, I'm watching. Welcome, welcome to the Dr. Tanji Show, and you're on air with your girl, Dr. Tanji, and we're broadcasting live from the beautiful country of St. Lucia, located right here in the Caribbean. And I like to start the show by saying thank you. Thank you to everyone that literally shows up. You do, and you show up in numbers. And I'm grateful. I never want you to think that I take your presence with me lightly or for granted. I do not. I know that there are countless shows that you could be tuning into and watching by way of Facebook and Instagram. Hello. But you tune in to me for just a few minutes of your day, and I'm grateful for that. Of course, thank you to everyone who said, yep, we can bring this show back again for part two, round two, another season of the Dr. Tanji Show. You know who you are, and you're countless in numbers, and I am grateful for you. And, you know, there's a guy that he regularly kind of not tell his age, but he has been on the ones and twos for a minute, and he's doing something phenomenal this week. And last week he was literally in two stations at the same time. You know him as Marlon. I know him as my gentle giant. Good morning, Marlon.
2: Good morning, Dr. Tanji. Who does that?
1: I know, right? Oh my God, you're just so good at what you do, dude. Folks just, they pull from you. And I'm so grateful that you literally show up.
2: Well, you know, it's what I do, and it's never, you know, if you love what you do, it's never a problem. Yep. I always tell you that, right?
1: Yep.
2: It never feels like work if you love what you're doing.
1: And you make me feel like I'm not bothering you.
2: Oh, not at all, not at all. Sometimes it's just my... It's probably the most brick I get, because when you do this, I probably just get to sit and chill.
1: Yeah, you do.
2: And just relax and watch you do your thing, right?
1: Until I pull you into the show.
2: Yes.
1: But thank you so very much, my man.
2: It's always
1: thank
2: a pleasure to be here with you.
1: Thank you, sir. Now, if this is your very first time, or perhaps you've tuned in 200 times and you're wondering, what is this show about? This show is literally about encouraging you. It's about inspiring you. It's about motivating you right where you are to get busy, to get into your purpose. It's about holding you accountable. And once you know the truth, it makes you free. It does. It's a show that's founded on kingdom principles. And for all of those who may not know what a kingdom is, you know, this is God's invisible government. It is his way of doing things. It's packed with his morality, his lifestyle, his principles and laws. And it's how we govern ourselves down here on the earth where we have domain. It's bringing heaven to earth. And when you think about a principle, I want you to think about the original intent of God's word. All right. And when I talk about the Constitution, I'm merely talking about our Bible, where we get to go in and study and read and apply those principles to our lives so that you too can have fruit and you can grow and mature and literally just live a life that you're destined to live. Now, what can you expect from the show? Well, once upon a time, I started this system called the HOS. It's H-O-S. It stands for honesty, openness, and sincerity. You'll never get my opinion when I'm talking kingdom principles, because my opinion and your opinion does not matter in his kingdom. It is the king's opinion that matters, right? Now, I want you to do a huge solid for me, and I'm telling my age there. Would you check me out on all social media platforms? That's Facebook and Instagram and YouTube, and my handle, again, telling my age here, is at Dr. Tanji Show. That's at Dr. Tanji Show. And drop a line or two, and I'm really, really grateful for those who tune in and they do drop a line. You know, people like Lucinda Ferdinand. I swear to you, Lucinda, I've sent it. I've sent the paperwork. I really did. Or people like Christine Q that send me beautiful messages of hope, or Annette Steele. Stevenson, all the way from Atlanta, Georgia, that mentions me in her prayers. I am grateful, and I do not take it for granted. Wanda Turner, Deborah Gwynn, Bobby Toms. I could go on and on, but you get the drift, right? So, to be engaged with the show, it's a number that you can dial into, or you can use your fingers on WhatsApp. And I was asking my gentle giant, what's that number again, man? 450-5477 is the number. 450-5477. And those who want an intimate kind of engagement after the show, 470-534-2216 is that number. And I happened to look down, and someone had written a beautiful message and said, thank you for being the change. And I'm like, wow, how dare you make me cry this morning, man. Do you know how long it took me to put this makeup on? Now, I've got a kingdom message that literally it beckons you to pay attention, because it came to teach me also a lesson. And it's a question: who have you been listening to? I know, right? Who have you been listening to? We're going to take a quick moment of a break, and we're going to come back and get into it. Stay tuned.

I'm watching. I swear to you, I am. But these feet are about to get happy. Who have you been listening to? When that message came to me, I had to kind of stop in my tracks because it's so easy to kind of get bombarded listening to other folk or listening to things and situations. I say listen because there are times when you're listening to those things. But there will be people in your life, there will be, who are not doing anything with their talents, with their gifts, and with their skill sets, but will offer you their opinion of what you should be doing with your talents and gifts and skill sets. So once upon a time, I wasn't really sure what I was supposed to be doing with my life. You know, growing up in small town Mississippi, hello Mississippi, I knew I was destined for greatness, but I really didn't know what that looked like for me, how to deploy myself into my purpose. So imagine, if you will, right? You're going through life confused, perplexed, disheveled, double-minded. That was me. I was waiting on Superman to save me. I was waiting for someone to give me what I thought I needed from them, their opinion on what they believed God would have me to do and be. So for many years, I was a drifter. Seriously, I'd go from one job to the next job, from one chosen field to the next, again, thinking I was supposed to do this or that because of what someone told me they believed God would have me to do. Now, here's a side note from my mommies and daddies and grandparents. Please know this. You've got the ability to help your child. You do, your children, your grandchildren, with their destinies by seeking God's guidance. You know, ask Him. Ask Him before the children even come, before the grandchildren are even conceived, and especially after their arrival. Lord, what do you want? What do you want your gift? Because children are a gift. What do you want them to do and to be? And how can they serve you and the body of Christ and the world? See, when you ask Him that, you're going to expect Him to give you answers that are mind-blowing and the fearless courage to indeed help that child or children or grandchild accomplish unimaginable feats. So today, if you found yourself going from one job to the next, choosing a career that has absolutely nothing to do with your destiny, nor the purpose for which you were created, listening to people rather than listening to God, this kingdom principle, who are you listening to, was designed especially for you. See, there is something about involving God in your life, seriously. In a world where social media has it all so, they made it all so important to be an influencer or to be an expert, you know, in the field that this is what God would have you to do. It's knowing that you can have a relationship with Him and He'll tell you. He'll tell you exactly what your purpose is, what your destiny is. See, written in our Constitution, and again, I told you, it's our Bible, our big brother and Savior Jesus, He speaks in John 10:3-5 about Him being the shepherd and us being sheep and how we know His voice. But what's so amazing about that particular passage is He didn't say can hear it. He said we know it. Selah. Again in Isaiah 30:21, and I'm going to paraphrase here, and your ears shall hear a word behind you saying, this is the way, walk in it. Or Jeremiah 33:3, call to me and I will answer and will tell you great and hidden things that you have not known.
He's talking to us. And of course, John 10 and 27 for those that say, oh, that's the Old Testament. All right, I'll give you some new. My sheep hear my voice, and I know them, and they follow me. See, throughout Scripture, Romans 8, 14, Hebrews 2 and 1, Hebrews 3 and 15, today if you hear my voice, do not harden your heart. And hear, not like those in rebellion. And there are so many passages that speak on the voice of God, literally over 100 of them that speaks on this. So here's what I've learned. The more I spend time with my daddy, the more my ears and my heart and my mind are trained to hear his voice. See, I've discovered that I cannot listen to everyone else, not even the noise that's in my own head, and expect to hear him clearly. I can't do it. And this takes discipline. It's moving from those habits that keep me so busy. You know, you can do a good thing, and it's a good thing, but it can keep you so busy that you forget to sit and be still. In this life, even serving other folk with your gifts, and I love serving with your talents and your skill sets, it'll require you to sit more for those who are serving. Even the more you got to sit and listen for his voice and do according to what he is requesting of you. So I've got three keys that'll help you. We're going to open up the phone lines, 450-5477. If you're going to do it by way of your fingers, WhatsApp, 450-5477. Key number one, to hear the voice of God, establish a relationship with him where you're so dependent on him. You're like a child. You know and you confess that, look, I can't do nothing without you. Outside of you, God, there is no me. Now, when you establish that relationship, don't make the mistake that I made. I thought, you know, just establishing the relationship and praying and I just sit back and do nothing. I was lazy, man, and I wanted God to bless me and answer me the way I thought he would, right? I wanted him to break the sky. But it doesn't work that way. When I ask him to please come into my life and I confess that he is owner, he's Lord, and I don't know why you created me, but I need to know. I've got to have the ability because I know I have the capacity to do. Then I had to learn how to wait in him while I was waiting on him. Key number two, take time for prayer. We hear that a lot. I even taught this, you know, a prayer to my children. Now I lay me down to sleep. You know how it goes. I pray the Lord my soul to keep. But see, prayer is not you doing all of the talking. It's written in Luke 18 and 1. Men are to always pray and not faint. And this prayer is a two-way street. See, imagine if you will, right? You've got this friend. Let's say they're one of your best friends, and you love speaking with that person. I mean, you just love speaking. You can't wait to speak to them, and you get excited because you know that, you know, iron is going to sharpen iron, and you're going to glean from the person. But what if you noticed that your friend was doing all the talking? I mean, they talked and talked and talked and wouldn't let you get a word in edgewise. They just keep talking. What kind of relationship is that really? Same thing in prayer. It's a two-way street. You pray, he listens, he speaks, you listen. And the key number three, take time to read and study his word. That's 2 Timothy 3, 16 through 17, Psalms 119 and 105. Your word is a lamp for my feet
and a light on my path. See, what I've learned in this walk, right? It's not an easy walk, but it's a walk nonetheless. He has in his word hidden things for us that are so vast that it really would blow your mind if you just take the time to study and to read. If you truly want to live a life successfully, get in his word and he'll show you things that you will you'll question, why did I make my life so difficult? Why was I trying to figure things out when all I had to do was sit down and read his word and study it? Because what he does is he hides those secret things in plain sight for us. So it's a power to reading his word daily. So I'm going to ask you again, who are you listening to? And should you find yourself listening to someone or something that cannot tell you why you were created, what you're destined to become, and the capacity that of your potential that within you, then you're kind of listening to the wrong voice. Ouch. That's the truth, Ruth. 450-5477, 450-5477 to make your contribution. Whose voice are you listening to? 470-534-2216 after the show. And I need you to know that no matter where you may find yourself, he hears. I'm a living witness of that. This did not come overnight, man. I used to tell folk, I don't wear mini skirts because my knees are so black. I need you to know that no matter where you may find yourself, he hears. I'm a living witness of that.

0: who I am, and it's a wonderful journey, and I would encourage you to do the same. 450-5477 to make your request known. But whose voice are you listening to is today's Kingdom Principle.
1: Mel, I hope we kind of get a few people to send in a message to you know, at least see what it is that they've got on their mind. But I have a message here from someone says, a shout out from England. I feel privileged to be receiving the knowledge and wisdom from Tonji. keep up the good work and God blessing. So, yes, listener.
0: Thank you.
1: In England,
0: how about that?
1: I should send a message to me, I guess.
0: God be the glory, man. You got me smiling. If you could see my smile. Thank you so, so very much. This is what the show is about, for people around the world to get engaged and to know that we got this and he got us. So thank you, England. How cool is that, right?
1: Yep, yeah, definitely, definitely.
0: Have you ever found yourself, and you know I'm going to get you, have you ever found yourself listening to other people rather than, you know, putting in the work so that you can hear from God?
1: Definitely.
0: Yeah.
1: That has happened countless times. I mean, sometimes we don't realize that we not listening to that right voice, and we listen to what others have to say rather than listen to, you know, the word of what God has to tell.
0: Good morning.
2: Sorry about that. Good morning, Dr. Tonji and Marlon.
1: Good morning.
0: Good morning.
2: I was just saying, there are times you're in a situation and there are so many voices around you and you don't know which one to listen to.
1: Yep.
2: There are times you have to get out of that particular place, of that room.
0: Yeah.
2: And then you can hear the voice of the Almighty talking to you.
0: Sounds like a person that knows what she's talking about.
2: That's Barbara here.
0: Hey, Miss Barbara. Thank you so very, very much for your contribution. And you're absolutely right, man. You are absolutely right. Just moving away so you can hear.
1: Thank you very much.
0: Thank you. Bye.
1: Yeah, I mean, I can agree with what she says.
0: Absolutely.
1: I mean, you know, you just have to get out, you know.
0: Yeah, you do.
1: You're hearing so many different voices.
0: Yeah.
1: So maybe you might just get caught listening to the wrong thing.
0: I know.
1: So maybe
0: you just need to
1: go and have a word.
0: My mama used to say, just steal away.
1: Yeah.
0: Steal away. And it makes a world of difference to know that, you know, you may fall, you may trip, you may stumble, but I read in my constitution that even if you do that, you can get right back up, dust yourself off, and get back into life again. How many times have I done that? Oh my gosh. But it's like the older you get, the more you're like, you know what? Okay, you're teaching me to number my days here, so I don't really have time to be messing up, you know? I can't do in my 50s what my 25-year-old self did. Who has time for that?
1: Yeah, this is why sometimes, you know, like you mentioned about falling and getting back up.
0: Yeah.
1: That's why you have to try. From the time you know you want to try, you go ahead and try it. That way, you may stumble many times. But that is only a sign that you can't go, you can't continue.
0: Absolutely.
1: So you get up and you just try again.
0: Absolutely.
1: And maybe you might reach that point where you finally got it right.
0: Yeah, you will. You will if you do not quit.
1: Yeah.
0: You sound like somebody who knows what he's talking about.
1: Let me tell you, you don't want to start trying at my age, right? You don't want to fall down at my age. You want to start trying while you can.
0: I know, right?
1: So maybe when you get to be here, you're like, okay, I get it now.
0: Absolutely. Yeah. I remember, you know, I just love starting businesses. I'll start it, man. I'm telling you, I'll go get the business license, the insurance, whatever it takes. And I started this Recuperative Care. It's a facility in Los Angeles, that Nana House. And it was for people who were homeless, who are homeless, experiencing being unhoused. And it wasn't a medical facility, but it was just a facility where insurance companies could not dump their patients on us, but have a place to know that once that patient is discharged, he or she didn't have to go back under that $64 million bridge. And I was so excited to start this thing. You could not have told me, yep, I am in the way of the Lord. But sometimes we can be in the way of him, but we can get in our way when we start it too soon. And that's where we were. I was starting it too soon. I had the best of intentions. I did. And it was fun. It was exciting to know that I was serving, but it was a bit too soon. So after, a few months,

0: I said, okay, all right. I've done what I'm supposed to do. We've housed a few unhoused folk, but, you know, again, it wasn't that I wasn't where I was supposed to be. It was just that I was a bit too soon because the need is still there. Los Angeles has one of the highest proportions of people that have been unhoused and that are experiencing homelessness. I know that for a certainty because I was one of them. Mm. I know what it feels like to live from hotel to hotel, and you still got to show up and you still got to tell someone about the goodness of God. And it wasn't God teaching me a lesson. It was me not managing my finances. You got to put a budget in place. You got to. And that's one of those things that you'll find out when you study and you read, that a man can't build a house without first taking the necessary steps to know that he can start it, but he got to finish it. So, ouch.
1: And you know, When you say this to people who are listening to you right now, they know that they may stumble along the way. And it's not going to be easy.
0: No.
1: But, you know, the fact that it's a teaching moment as well, because how did you realize that, you know, you started too soon? How did you learn? Because it's only because of that, you know, that little bit of a bump on the road.
0: Oh, honey.
1: You realize that what the error is. And that way you will be able to fix it and move along.
0: Absolutely. One thing I've learned is that no matter how many times I fall, I swear to you, I have to get back up. I have to. I've got people that depend on me. I've got a God that says, you got this, right? Mm-hmm. He didn't say I wouldn't go through anything. He just says he'd never leave me when I go through it. Even those hardships that I've, you know, kind of placed on myself. Wisdom is everything. I would tell anybody, get wisdom, get understanding. If you don't get anything else, get that understanding so you'll know how to apply it to your life. And should you find yourself in that position, get up and know that, all right, he's not going to leave my soul in hell. That was my battle cry last week. I'm like, oh, Daddy, but you promised. You're not going to leave me here. And there's some light at the end of the tunnel. You know, it's still a little shaky, but he's everything. And I got to trust him even when I can't trace him. I got to. That's for anyone. 450-5477. Make your requests known. Make your contributions known. And just know that you're not in this thing called life by yourself. Whatever it is that you know you were born to do, get your plan ready. Write it down. Make it make sense. And even if it don't make sense, write it down anyway. Lift it up to him. Allow him to break it, because he's going to. He really, really will. And then he'll give it back to you. And it'll be better than what you could have ever imagined. And he'll send people, too. He will. He will. People that'll fund those ideas. People that will lift you up and give you that encouraging word when you have come to the end of your faith. You'll need them folk that hold your ladder. 450-5477. We've got a minute left. I think we got about a minute left. If you have something to say and you kind of don't want it read online, on the air, I get it. 470-534-2216 is that number. I am working through it. I promise you. I really, really am. I am grateful. I'm truly, truly grateful for each and every one of you, again, that really take out time to tune in. This is about us, and we're going to do life together, all right? We are. 450-5477, 20 seconds left. Thank you so very much for all that you do. Thank you for making my dreams come true. I know that I could never do a show like this without you. So thank you very, very much. Live the life that you're supposed to be living. Do not quit on yourself. Be patient and be kind. God hears and he cares. I love you. I really, really do. The Lord say the same and the creek don't rise. We're going to do this thing again called Life right here and on Hot 7 TV Wednesday, our visual portion of the show. Thank you. Goodbye.

0: It's your girl, Dr. Tanji. You know, from the Dr. Tanji Show. Can I tell you how excited I am? 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I'll see you soon.
1: Hello there. Have you had your coffee yet? I'm just having mine. This is McNeil Griffith, His Eminence, your favorite TikToker. Now, you guys know I'm always on TikTok giving you the vibe of the day, right? Now, if I'm not on TikTok, guess what I'm doing? I'm there listening to Michi on KISS FM 105.9 right here on the beautiful island of St. Lucia. 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

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There's St. Lucia. I'm Mitchie in your company until 2 o'clock this afternoon. Selena, I could fall in love with you. Going out to the Spice Queen, Sabita. Good morning, going out to Dazzling Dion.

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5: 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She rose to fame in the 90s with pop hits like Do You Know What It Takes? And became even more iconic with Dancing on My Own from her 2010 album Body Talk.
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That's the artist Robin celebrating her birthday today. Hey, if you're celebrating your birthday today, hope you're having a good one. Happy birthday to you, coming from all of us here at KISS FM.

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1: 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I am Daniela Edwin. Welcome to the Midday News Edition. 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Not forgetting those of you using the Hot 7 plug and play antenna. Thank you for joining us. The Ministry of Health says the long-awaited full commissioning of St. Jude Hospital is expected to mark a major turning point for healthcare delivery in Southern St. Lucia.
8: For many citizens, St. Jude Hospital has remained one of the most closely followed developments in the country's health sector since the facility was destroyed by fire on September 9, 2009. The island's chief medical officer now says its return to a fully functional hospital setting represents more than a physical relocation, but a critical step towards strengthening the entire healthcare system in the South.
9: One of the very important pillars in relation to providing universal health coverage is health equity. So the commissioning of St. Jude to the refurbished site will ensure that the residents in the South have access to quality of care within a facility that can provide the care at the standard that we need to provide it at. And it is important within the island for the population that we serve that we ensure that both of our health facilities are able to provide health care at a specific standard, that is the secondary care services such as surgery, delivery, dialysis, the capacity to manage emergencies.
8: Dr. Belma George says St. Jude Hospital remains a vital pillar of secondary healthcare delivery, serving a wide population across the southern region.
9: St. Jude is located in the south where our international airport is located, so it is also important that access to care, if there are any emergencies related to international travel, we are able to manage it. So we are working very closely with the committee at St. Jude to ensure that the services that will be provided meet the standard of care so that there is equity within the north and the south.
8: She pointed to ongoing pressure on emergency departments, explaining that some of the strain is linked to gaps in primary healthcare access, including limited hours and diagnostic services.
9: If we are to extend our hours within key primary care facilities and also the services, we would be able to better manage the needs of the populations. So when we look at areas such as the Grosley Polyclinic, the Betty Wells, Denry Soufre, and the Viewfort Wellness Centers, if we can increase the services that are provided and also the times, our patients will be able to access care closer to their communities, and it will reduce some of the complaints and the poor outcomes we get when patients wait extended hours within the hospitals. What will it mean for the two hospitals? They will now be able to concentrate their services on secondary care. So they would now be able to manage emergencies, deliveries, surgical procedures, the more complex hospital-based services.
8: Dr. George says the transition to the refurbished Auger facility is expected to significantly enhance patient care delivery while also improving working conditions for healthcare professionals. She also paid tribute to staff who continue to provide services from the temporary stadium site throughout the years of displacement. Once fully operational, the upgraded hospital is expected to feature increased capacity, modern medical equipment, and an expanded range of services aimed at meeting growing healthcare demands in the region.
9: I really have to commend the staff at the St. Jude Hospital. There is a very warm culture that exists within the South and the St. Jude Hospital. I really have to commend the staff for all of what they have been able to manage over the last few years within the stadium. So I think us reopening the St. Jude, the level of motivation, satisfaction, and the level of the providers giving care would also boost the quality of care that we are providing there.
8: The Ministry of Health says the full commissioning of St. Jude Hospital forms a key component of St. Lucia's National Strategic Plan for Health 2025 to 2035. Officials say further details on operational timelines and expanded services will be announced as preparations continue for the hospital's full return to the Auger site. I'm Christopher Lobi reporting for Hot 7 TV News.
1: The Halls of Justice is on full speed ahead with the main building on the verge of completion. John Peters, director of the Halls of Justice project, notes that despite the onset of the hurricane season, plans for the project will continue without delay.
10: The second building of the Halls of Justice is now underway and moving forward at full pace.
11: In terms of the annex building, which is a smaller building, we have reached to roof level on that particular structure. And as you know, the actual Hall of Justice consists of two separate buildings that are joined together by four bridges. We have completed the structural work for the annex building. At this point in time, the MEP services are going in, the electrical, the plumbing, the HVAC systems, and that construction on the main building is now in full flow. At the last session we had, you recall that the chairman of NH gave the commitment that by September of this year, in the next three months from now, the main building will be completed up to roof level. We are still pursuing that objective.
10: Peter further announced that though the country is in the hurricane season, work is moving along with the assistance of the hot weather.
11: The El Nino effect is helping us a lot. I think we are now experiencing what they call a super El Nino. And the rainy season, though it has started, has not been a significant factor to date, which we are thankful for. In that regard, I guess Wasco may not be thankful for that, but we're thankful for the sunshine for now. And we are pursuing the project. As you look at it, you'll see the pace at which it is going. And I believe, and I'm confident, that by next year, we should have a very memorable opening ceremony.
10: The main building has reached the fourth floor with completion targeted for September. Construction has continued steadily up to that stage, marking a key milestone in the project's progress. For Odd7 TV News, Josiah Bissett reporting.
1: In related news, the Halls of Justice Youth Art Challenge has concluded, with students from both secondary and tertiary institutions across St. Lucia presenting artworks inspired by the theme of justice. Josiah Bissett tells us more.
10: Secondary and tertiary students across St. Lucia were invited to take part in a youth art challenge and encourage them to express civic values through visual art. As part of the national celebrations focused on youth engagement, a selection of the artworks was displayed in a youth public art exhibition along the perimeter fencing of the Halls of Justice construction site. This display turned the area into an open-air gallery, showing how young people viewed ideas such as justice, citizenship, and nationhood. The initiative was led by the St. Lucia Halls of Justice project, in partnership with the Republic Bank and the Ministry of Education, with the Ministry of Youth Development and Sports, and Digital Transformation. Republic Bank Country Manager Ron Leon said the artworks would leave a lasting impression, noting that each piece reflected the unique perspective of its young creator.
12: It's going to go a long way beyond the prize that you received today. Your artwork gets to speak to others. This is a representation of something that is going to make waves in our society. This is a justice system that is transformed, that is renewed, that is amended to a way to better serve our people. And you have been able to contribute to that. So give yourself a round of applause. This is truly a marvelous time where young people could actually contribute to something meaningful to our society. And Republic Bank is extremely proud to be able to partner in this regard. Along with NH, we have been able to assist in the financing of this building and now in the culture building of the Halls of Justice.
10: Minister for the Youth Economy, Wayne Girard, commended students for their creative designs, noting that inspiration for artistic expression could be found in unexpected places. He pointed out that even a construction site can serve as a source of ideas for various forms of art.
13: Most people walk past a construction site and see dust and scaffolding and noise, as you could hear in the background now. But you looked at this site and saw something else entirely. You saw justice, you saw community, you saw the future. And then you put that into canvas, in sculpture, in fiber, in photography, and you showed the rest of us what you saw. What you have done goes beyond creating beautiful art. You have paused long enough to think about something that every society must think about from time to time.
10: The winner of the competition, Monica Edward of Soufriere Comprehensive Secondary School, shared insights into her design and explained the inspiration behind her painting.
14: Honestly, the idea was honestly around me. It was in my community, and me going to, as a student, on a daily basis, people get compared to one another because of their background, their status, and jobs. So when the challenge and the when my art teacher told me about the challenge, I said that would be a great opportunity to show that in a painting, because in my art piece, you can see I have a fisherman and a farmer and a student and a lawyer, and they're equal, because in our everyday life, you would compare a fisherman to a lawyer and say that the lawyer is better than the fisherman or it's a better job. So I feel, yeah, That's basically where I got the idea from.
10: Kami St. Rose of St. Joseph Convent secured third place in the competition, while Akeli Arthur of the Patricia James Secondary School finished in second. For 7 TV News, Josiah Bissett reporting.
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1: Welcome back. Carnival is one of St. Lucia's loudest and most colorful celebrations. But for some autistic children, that same energy can be overwhelming. Now, the Helen Association for Persons with Autism is creating a space for them to take part in Kiddies Carnival in a safer and more inclusive way.
8: A band called Spectrum Warriors is preparing to enter Kiddies Carnival with a different kind of purpose. Organized through the Helen Association for Persons with Autism, HAPA, the initiative is designed to give autistic children a shorter, calmer, and more supportive carnival experience. HAPA President Dr. Delia Samuel says the effort is both professional and personal. She is autistic and she is also the mother of two autistic young men. She says that lived experience has shaped how she sees the barriers faced by autistic people and their families in public spaces.
18: You see, HAPA understands what autistic individuals and their families go through in St. Lucia, what they face when they try to participate in community activities. And it's only because of how we are viewed. Autistic individuals are viewed as broken, as burdened, that we can't do much, that we are less than, that we do not belong. So we are excluded and we are ostracized. We cannot, because they feel that we cannot participate. Now, Carnival, let's look at Carnival. We look at Carnival as one of St. Lucia's most treasured cultural celebrations. And again, we cannot participate. Autistic individuals, their families are excluded. Why? Because we have sensory challenges, there's a lack of accessibility, there's a lack of understanding. We as autistic individuals are trying to fit into a world that we are not made for. So HAPA wanted to change that. We wanted to create an opportunity where autistic individuals can participate and celebrate Carnival in their own way and feel a sense of belonging. So we are opening doors. We are breaking down barriers. We are demonstrating that inclusion is possible when we come together to support each other. HAPA is trying to change the narrative.
8: To help create a more comfortable and enjoyable experience, HAPA says special arrangements have been made for the autistic children taking part in the parade. The organization says the Spectrum Warriors band will lead the procession and participants will follow a shorter, less demanding route designed to make the event more manageable while still allowing the children to fully enjoy the celebrations.
18: We have sensory-friendly accommodations to ensure, one, that the event is welcoming, and to ensure that the autistic children can participate. And it will be in Kiddies Carnival. The first thing, we will be the first band on the road. We'll be the first band to go onto the boulevard. Because we cannot leave the autistic children out for too long. Secondly, we have a shorter parade route. So all the bands are coming from Serenity Park. So CPNC have allowed us to come from the RC Boys Infant School instead, down the Miko Street, Good Street up onto the boulevard, a shorter parade route. And the good thing is about the RC Boys School is very accommodating to autistic individuals. They even have a sensory room. So hopefully we can use that before the autistic children go on the route.
8: For Harper, the initiative speaks to carnival organizers and the wider public. Dr. Samuel says inclusion should not mean forcing autistic people to adjust to spaces that were not designed for them. Instead, she says the environment must change so autistic children and adults can participate without being excluded. The wider message goes beyond carnival. Harper says autistic people should be able to participate in cultural events, schools, workplaces, businesses, and public life with dignity and support.
18: We belong. Stop excluding us from activities. Instead of trying to change us, because what people feel is that we are broken and we need to change. So instead of trying to change us, change the world that we are trying to fit into. Change the environment. Have accommodations so that we can be included. And this is not only for the cultural celebrations, you know. That is not only for carnival. That is also for workplaces. That is also for businesses and organizations. That is also for supermarkets. That is also for playgrounds. So change that.
8: As St. Lucia prepares to celebrate Carnival, Harper is asking the public to see inclusion as part of the culture. For the association, Spectrum Warriors is not just a carnival band. It is a step toward a society where autistic children are welcomed, supported, and allowed to belong. I'm Christabel Obi reporting for Hot 7 TV News.
1: St. Lucia's cultural identity and the future of its creative expression took center stage during a major carnival season forum, as cultural voices highlighted the importance of preserving and promoting the island's rich artistic traditions for generations to come. We have more in this report.
10: As St. Lucia prepares to celebrate Carnival, conversations about cultural preservation and creative identity have gained momentum, with L'Histoire Carnaval emerging as a key platform for those discussions. The event brought together cultural practitioners, academics, musicians, and members of the public for an evening focused on examining how St. Lucia's heritage can be protected, strengthened, and reimagined for future generations. One of the featured presenters, Dr. Ronald T. Francis, lecturer in linguistics at the University of the West Indies, highlighted the importance of countries embracing and defining their own musical identity. Using Denry's segment as a case study, Dr. Francis argued that local music serves more than entertainment, functioning as a reflection of the people's history, experiences, and culture. He stressed that preserving indigenous forms of expression is essential to strengthening national identity and ensuring future generations remain connected to their roots.
19: We are shaped by our social history, which we'll talk about, but we choose our actions based on our social limits. Things like education, right? Technical expertise, class, where you're born, race, gender. Right? So we are conditioned and shaped by our environment, and our environment also determines what we can do. And there are three key terms that we have to think about. The first one being habitus. And you can see the core of the term in it already, right? Unconscious habit. So that's your gut feeling, right? All of the things that you know by nature, the taste, the things that you like. And specifically for us today, language. There's also capital. Environment also determines what we can do. And there are three key terms that we have to think about. The first one being habitus. And you can see the core of the term in it already, right? Unconscious habit. So that's your gut feeling, right? All of the things.

0: field. There is where this entire game happens. Some scholars even call it the game or the market. And I like the term market for our lecture today. It is the social environment where your habitus breathes, where you explore the capital that you have.
1: Dr. Francis also traced the evolution of Denry's segment, examining the social and cultural influences that contributed to the genre's emergence and rise. He noted that understanding the origins of the music is critical to appreciating its significance within St. Lucia's cultural landscape and to safeguarding its future.
0: Denry's segment, as you know it, and that's what I want to discuss today, Denry's segment is St. Lucia's, I would say, most popular genre of music right now, and it is a subgenre that emerged around 2009. So Inglis puts it at 2009, some scholars put it at 2010, Keche Greaves also put it at 2009, and it emerged on the island. It really got prominence somewhere in the early 10s, and it was created by young producers, this is key, who were working in home studios and using accessible software such as FL Studio. So they did not have equipment, and they were not part of the established music elite. So they were doing music for themselves and for their communities. Right. And it gained traction through house parties, street parties, clubs, etc., mostly on the east coast of St. Lucia, spreading to the west coast of St. Lucia over time. And then it eventually became popular. It became the Denry segment that you know now.
1: Music educator Jason Joseph reflected on the early days of Denry segment, recalling that Hot FM Communications Limited was among the first media outlets to embrace the genre, where many others were hesitant. According to Joseph, that support played a pivotal role in helping the music gain acceptance and evolve into one of St. Lucia's most recognizable culture exports.
2: Even if I grew up in the church, I could actually remember when Denry's segment came out, particularly because at the time I used to listen to radio, now I don't. But Hot FM was the only station, correct me if I'm wrong, the only station that used to play Denry's segment. Again, I noticed because the quality of the music back then, honestly, it was terrible. Even without knowing, definitely, I assume that the people just recorded the things in their bedrooms and whatever. It really sounded bad. So I remember noting, but that radio station plays any and every song. But it was actually a good thing. And I could actually see the persistence and what happened eventually. In fact, the power of radio. So even back then, I didn't make observations about the Denry segment. I was listening, wasn't into it yet. But then, right now, I do appreciate it.
1: The discussion concluded with a strong call for St. Lucians to embrace rather than distant themselves from their culture heritage. Participants emphasized that Denry's segment represents a uniquely St. Lucian art form with the potential for ever greater international recognition. They argued that by investing in preserving and promoting local culture, St. Lucia can strengthen its national identity while showcasing its creative talent to audiences around the world. For 17 News, Josiah Bissett reporting.
3: Julian Alfred marked her 25th birthday in triumphant fashion, once again capturing victory in the women's 100 meters.
1: Olympic champion Julian Alfred celebrated her 25th birthday in an impressive fashion on Wednesday, June 10th, 2026, by winning the women's 100 meters at the Oslo Diamond League meet. At the Bizeld Games in Norway, the St. Lucian sprinter dominated the race and finished in a wind-assisted 10.76 seconds. The win marked her fourth straight outdoor victory of the season. Her birthday success came just 6 days after another strong performance in Rome on June 4th, where she won the 200 meters in 21.93 seconds at the Diamond League meeting. After the race, Alfred said the conditions were chilly, but she was happy with her performance and pleased to finish the race safely despite the cold weather.
4: I worked very hard to get to this point in my life, and I would say just being here, I'm very

0: grateful to be here, racing among the best athletes in the world. And like I said, I'm appreciating every moment I get a chance to run.
1: She further reflected on areas for improvement following the race, noting that the competition continues to drive her to elevate her performance. She acknowledged that her starts had been inconsistent and expressed her intention to refine that aspect moving forward.
0: It's very inconsistent right now, but I'm learning every single day when I step on the track to just trust myself a lot more.
2: Do you feel like this, that you're in a like a rust buster mode at this point, and that you will, when will you peak this season?
0: Maybe not until Diamond League final or Ultimate Championships, around there.
1: With her blistering speed and unshakable determination, Julian Alfred continues to egg her name into the history books. One stride, one victory, and one unforgettable birthday at a time. For 7TV News, Josiah Beset reporting.
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I'm Mitchie with you until 2 this afternoon. Right now, it's time for your midday weather report as per the Met Office in Vieux-Fort St. Lucia. For today, the 12th of June 2026, our forecaster is McLean Jean-Baptiste. Present weather at Huonur Airport is cloudy and hazy. Present weather at GFL Charles Airport is cloudy and hazy. Present temperature at Huonur Airport is 31 degrees Celsius or 88 degrees Fahrenheit. Last night's minimum temperature at Huonur Airport was 27 degrees Celsius or 81 degrees Fahrenheit. Relative humidity at Huonur Airport is 67%. Wind at Huonur Airport is blowing from the east at 23 miles an hour or 37 kilometers an hour. Rainfall in the 24-hour period that ended at 8 a.m. today at Huonur Airport, nil. At GFL Charles Airport, also nil. Total rainfall for the month of June so far. At Huonur Airport, 6.6 millimetres. At GFL Charles Airport, 12.1 millimetres. Sun sets today at 6.32 p.m. Sun rises tomorrow at 5.35 a.m. Forecast for St. Lucia valid for the next 24 hours. Winds will be blowing from the east near 23 miles an hour or 37 kilometers an hour. Weather, fair, breezy and hazy. Becoming cloudy at times with a few brief showers. Marine forecast for seas in a 25 mile or 40 kilometer radius from St. Lucia. Tides for Castries Harbour high at 2.26 p.m. Low at 6.31 p.m. Tides for Vieux-Fort Bay high at 3.33 p.m. Low at 7.58 p.m. Seas. Moderate to locally rough with waves 4 to 7 feet or 1.5 to 2.1 meters. Small craft operators and sea bathers should exercise caution due to above normal seas and brisk winds. Forecast for the Lesser Antilles. Fair, breezy and hazy, becoming cloudy at times with a few showers. Tropical weather outlook. The Atlantic high pressure system will maintain moderate to brisk easterly winds and stable conditions over the region during the next 24 hours. A weak tropical wave located a few hundred miles east of the Lesser Antilles will affect the southern portion of the region during the forecast period. Two other tropical waves located over the central and far eastern tropical Atlantic are moving westward near 17 and 15 miles an hour, or 28 and 24 kilometers an hour respectively. Tropical cyclone formation is not expected over the tropical Atlantic during the next 7 days. This has been your midday weather report as per the Met Office in Vieux-Fort, St. Lucia. 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

Good afternoon. Going out to Geneva. Not forgetting Shyla, all the way up there in New York City, enjoying lunch. I expect that's what you're doing, right? Here's some jazz grooves to get you through your lunch hour.

You're logged onto Kiss FM. It's time for the Kiss FM word of the day. Today it's bublicious. Bublicious means something that is joyfully public, widely celebrated, and just a bit glamorous. Think of a track that everyone knows and loves. It's infectious, it's catchy, and ready to be shared. So today it's Friday, especially up to my extra spicy Spice Girls at Massad. Keep it bublicious, right? Right here on Kiss FM.

It's new from Ariana Grande. Hate That I Made You Love Me. Right here on Kiss FM, your 24-hour love station. 105.9 in the north, 105.5 in the south. I'll meet you with you until 2 this afternoon. Happy Friday to a beautiful queen. That's Jeanette Abraham. Coming from your beautiful daughter, Shyla. She says, I love you, mommy. And all the comments about the word of the day, bublicious. We're not talking about the gum, eh?

Good afternoon, going out to Valisha, visiting St. Lucia all the way from Guyana. I can see you with me when I'm old. Let's hope you have a great, great, great stay here in St. Lucia. All my

Well, this one's a first. We have this song requested for all of us here at Kiss FM from the Extra Spicy Spice Girls in Massad. Don't

good afternoon going out to Mary Jazz, Joe McBride, it's you. The one to make my dream. Going out especially to you on this Friday afternoon.

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I'm Mitchie with you until 2 this afternoon. Reminding you, at 1:45 we will be crowning the Kiss Lover Song of the Day for today, the 12th of June 2026. Right now it's time for the Kiss Pop Culture Spotlight for today. Taylor Swift, who at 36 years old made history as the youngest woman ever inducted into the Songwriters Hall of Fame. Meanwhile, her fiancé Travis Kelce flew from Kansas City to New York to support her at the ceremony. Also, Katy Perry announced she'll debut a never-before-performed song at the upcoming FIFA World Cup 2026 opening ceremony in Los Angeles. This has been your Kiss Pop Culture Spotlight for today, the 12th of June.

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Here's a reminder, or should we say a rundown of the nominations for the Kiss Lovers Song of the Day. Nominated by Julie. Just the Lonely Talking by Whitney Houston. Nominated by Shyla. You Mean the World to Me by Toni Braxton. Nominated by Aspie. Kissing You by Total. Nominated by Juanita. Next Plane Out, Celine Dion. Nominated by Malaika. If Ever I'm in Your Arms Again by Peebo Bryson. Nominated by the Spice Queen herself, Sabita. Yeah. Back at One by Brian McKnight. Nominated by Lovely Lisa. No change, Giving You the Best That I Got, Anita Baker. And our final nomination for the Kiss Lovers Song of the Day coming up at 1:45 this afternoon. Nominated by Miss Caramel. That's What Friends Are For by Dionne Warwick. No, no.

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Mitch in your company until 2 this afternoon. Blaming you for everything. Again, good afternoon going out to Valisha, visiting St. Lucia all the way from Guyana. Here's hoping you have a wonderful, wonderful visit here. Especially in the company of your mum, the Spice Queen herself, Sabita, all the way up there in Masai.

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A little Janelle Monáe, tightroping for your Friday.

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1: 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It's that time of the afternoon where we're going to do the final countdown for today's KISS Lover Song of the Day. Nominated by Malaika, coming in third place, If Ever You're in My Arms Again, Peebo Bryson.

Peebo Bryson coming in third place in the running for the Kiss Lover's Song of the Day for today, the 12th of June. Nominated by Malaika. Nominated by the Spice Queen herself, Sabita. Here's Brian McKnight, back at one. In second place, who will be the winner of the Kiss Lovers Song of the Day today? Coming up next.

And the winner of today's Kiss Lover Song of the Day, nominated by Shyla, You Mean the World to Me by Toni Braxton.

That's our Kiss Lover Song of the Day. Toni Braxton, You Mean the World to Me. Congratulations to Shyla. That was your nominated song. Like I said earlier, I think we have to rename you Toni Braxton, Shyla. Good afternoon, going out to Mr. Abba. M530 on the Mondador route. Also, Mr. Frederick M471 on the Grand Riviere route. Here's Wilson Phillips. Hold on. I know this pain. Going out to a very smart individual who's having a rough Friday afternoon. This one's going out to you, Nicholas.

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It's the time of the afternoon where I have to say goodbye, unfortunately. Oh, it's hoping you'll join me here on Kiss FM again on Monday morning from 10 a.m. till 2. Have a wonderful Friday afternoon, fabulous Friday evening, and an even better weekend. Until Monday, this is Mitchie saying ciao for now.

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1: The National Farmers and General Workers Credit Union invites all its members to its 29th annual general meeting, which will be held on Sunday, June 14th at the Binfield Secondary School from 1:30 p.m. Please note that copies of the financial reports are available.
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